0: Évasion.
1: Toujours plus de tubes.
2: Oh, baby, we'll be old. Think of all the stories that we could have told.

in case I don't tell you enough. Just in case I don't show you enough. The songs to let you know how much I love you. The things of this world will fade, but my love for you will forever remain.